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0: one venue, two rooms, heavyweight sound systems, and 14 DJs bringing the vibes from 3 p.m. until late. Saturday the 14th of November at Under Ladbroke Grove. 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
4: 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You're only supposed to blow the bloody doors off!
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0: Yeah, we've been knowing each other for a while. Well, I'm into you. Just want to know what I gotta do, you know, to get closer to you.
1: Wait a minute. Now, you know I'm in a situation. Why are you even... Don't do this. Why are you tripping like that?
0: Well, I understand that, but your whole vibe is, you know, I can see myself being with you forever.
1: That's really beautiful. And I kind of dig you, too. You know that. We're friends. I'm in a situation. I'm in a relationship. And you know what that means.
0: Well, whatever I gotta do, I'll do it for you.

Plenty on the show this morning. And of course at 9 a.m. the Jazz Garden. And your shout out coming very, very shortly. Morning.

And a very good morning to Jez. Morning, Jez. Reaching out to Jono. A big up to Mr. Pop. Hope you get better, Mr. Pop. Hope the music makes you feel better. And at the Point Blank's very own Double S, who says, I love Mondays. Morning, buddy. And a morning, morning, morning to Del Boyce, Debbie and Louise, Carolyn Camden, Locked On. Tyrone Davis.

And this is the Isley Brothers' Voyage to Atlantis. And a very good morning to the Shermanator. Sorry to hear about your ma. Sherm, hope she gets better. And a very good morning to Geraldine Coles. At a Herman in Turkey. On some business. Want to say hi to Sandy.

yes. The Haunting Voyage to Atlantis. Beautiful. Looking out the studio window, London town looking mighty cloudy this Monday morning. Time now, 7:30 a.m. and currently 13 degrees centigrade. Still mild this time of year.

out to my wife Jay, locked on her way to work at Hillingdon Hospital, and also to all the nurses there. Big up the NHS. Love you, babe. And this is Tease.

Very good morning to Kitty. Reaching out to the Phantom Freak, who says, good morning, Brett. Happy Monday to you, your wife, and the camper van and family. Thank you, Phantom Freak. 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

0: Lissette Wilson. Just a hint of what's coming at 9 a.m. in the Jazz Garden. Out to the boys in the warehouse. Popeye, Little Louie.
1: And ain't you, Butler?
0: Blakey. AKA the Magnum Force. See you later tonight, boys. Yeah, baby.

Stewie Stew. And don't forget, 14th of November, Point Blank's 32nd birthday, Ladbroke Grove, under. 3 p.m. till late.

This is the Morning Drive Time Show, Soul Union, every Monday morning with me, Brett Stephen. Kicking off at 7 a.m, rolling till 10 a.m. And don't forget the Jazz Garden at 9. Keeping you company while you make your way to work. Yeah, baby. And this is the gorgeous McRae. I think she sent me this back in 2017. She was only about 17, 18. Lorraine McRae. Show me. Yeah, baby.

Yes, like I said, 14th of November, Point Blank's 32nd birthday at Under, Ladbroke Grove. And a plethora of Point Blank DJs laying down them tunes, man. I'm going to make myself down there. I'm not playing, but I'll be down there. Don't know what time. Tickets available via resident.com or Skiddle. Early bird, nearly sold out. So get on it. Listen to the advert. Good to see ya. Come say hi. You know my boat. Come and meet the Point Blank family. 14th of November, Under Ladbroke Grove. Not Under Ladbroke Grove. The club's called Under, UNDR, Ladbroke Grove. Across two rooms, 30 years, 2 years of Point Blank. Wow.

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And of course, please put your username, because I'm still getting anonymous saying, feeling it. I don't know who you are. So when you download the app, put in your username or whatever you want to call yourself, so I know who to shout out to.

out to Marcus and Elin, locked on his way to work, and who says he'll be there for Point Blank's 32nd birthday. Nice one, Marcus. See you at the bar.

Brothers in Arms, the Point Blank DJs, and of course the listeners. If it's anything like last time when I went, oh, what a night, what a day, and what a night.

Oh yes, you're locked on to the Monday Morning Soul Union Drive Time Show with me, Brett Stephen. 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

Reaching the Point Blank's very own DJ Lee. Morning, buddy. Catch him every Saturday morning on the Breakfast Show, right here on the Big One Point Blank Radio DAB. And playing in the background, the Brooklyn Soul Biscuits. Beautiful day. Every Monday's a beautiful day for me, playing music to you guys.

If you want to get involved, hit me up on 07743 049 123 07743 049 123, on the PB text lines, or even via the free downloadable Point Blank app. And don't forget, when you message me, put in the username your name. Otherwise, I'm getting hit by anonymous. I don't know who you are. But it'd be good to have your name so I can give you a proper shout out. Morning, morning, morning.

And a very happy birthday to Connie Willits. And that's from Lee. Lee Anthony Beats. He says, love you, gal. And also out to the, and he says, God bless the crew. Thank you, Lee.

The one coming up next is in my top 10. Absolutely adore this. And if you ever get it on YouTube, have a look at the dancers on a Soul Train doing the moves. Back to late 70s. Oh yes, Larry Woo.

Nicole wants to say ciao to her amazing man, Igor, who became a British citizen. Well done, Igor. And that's Jemima. 4.5 months old. From your dad, Logatron. And they're loving the vibes.

Oh yes, goes out to the Magnum Force. Yeah, see you later, boys. Ronnie Boy's birthday later on. See you later for a few drinkies.

yes, it's Monday Club. Right here in the Drive Time Show with me, Brett Stephen. As we meander our way along the garden path to the Jazz Garden at 9 a.m. Keep it locked.

reaching out to Mundina, who says, "Hi Brett, thanks for the tunes. Do you know what? My pleasure. I so enjoy it. What a job." Yes, take my hand. I'm leading you to the garden gate, towards the Jazz Garden, coming up at 9 a.m. right here on Point Blank Radio DAB, frequency 10C. And also, don't forget Point Blank's 32nd birthday party at UNDR, Ladbroke Grove.

As I was saying earlier, 32nd birthday party at UNDR, Ladbroke Grove, 14th of November, 3 p.m. till late. A plethora of Point Blank Radio DJs, my brothers in arms, laying down them tunes for ya. 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

happy birthday to my good buddy Ronnie Boy. See you later in the pub tonight, boyo, for some celebration. Get them Fosters ready, eh?

Out to Chris and Mike, who says, thanks for the first show in our new house. Lovely. Hope many more to come. And congratulations in your

Stephen, the ancient bodybuilder, said loving the show, especially the Isleys earlier on. Oh yes, Voyage to Atlantis, yes, a cracking track. Glad you're enjoying, Stephen. Stay safe and enjoy the week. Jazz Garden.

to Point Blank's very own the Genix, feeling this one. Morning, Davey. Catch him on the 14th at Under. He'll be laying down some tunes at Ladbroke Grove.

Gavin Tunbridge says, June! Oh yes, what an album. If you haven't got it, go get Deodato 2. On vinyl, of course. From the Soul Union vinyl rack. Pulled out, played on deck 3, just for you.

out to Gary and Esther in Slovenia, loving the jazz garden as usual. They've got their wellies on, making their way to the beer tent. Esther's going to the cocktail bar. 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

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Reaching out, Juicy Jules. 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

Shermanator. Enjoy your break in the South Downs. 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Or should I say, bullseye. 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

reaching out to Point Blank's very own Psy K. Loving the Diodato. Thank you, Psy. Catch him on the 14th at the 32nd birthday party. He'll be laying down some tunes. Nice one. At the jazz, feeling it. Yes, 14th of November, 32 years of Point Blank. At UNDR, Ladbroke Grove, 3 p.m. till late. The Point Blank Brotherhood in the house. Listen to the adverts at the end of the show. Time now, 9:36 a.m., about half hour left. Then dig it in the crates at 10 a.m.

to Marcus and Ealing, still locked on, and the Magnum Force. Point blank, cascading through the racking in the warehouse. Nice one, boys. See you later. Down to a pub, eh? Breaky, if you're in there early, get me a Foster's.

Yes, Tottenham played pretty well against Man United. We should have put them chances away. Never mind. We're going to give someone a damn good thrashing very soon. That's what my boy reckons anyway. That's right, Shermanator. Yeah, looking out of Studio One, London Town, still looking a bit cloudy and grey, but never mind. We got these shoes, hey?

morning, morning, morning, the trustee, who says, loving the selection this morning. Thank you, trustee. Much appreciated. The morning drive time show, Soul Union, every Monday morning, 7 a.m. Keeping you company while you make your way to work. Always Debbie and Louise say they're already in work, locked on with their boss. Morning, boss.

Christian Vicker who says, great show. Thank you, guys. Always locked on. Loving your support. As always. And also to each and every one of you. Every Monday morning. Locked on. Keep me company while I'm working in the studio. Doing a job I love. Playing music.

Yeah, about 10 minutes left of my show. Keep it locked. We're digging in the crates coming up at 10 a.m. And listen to the adverts for the party on the 14th. Yeah, a couple of more tunes from me, then digging in the crates at 10 a.m. for some more tunage. This Monday morning.

one, Herman. He says, loving the Jazz Garden and the show. Chilling in his hotel room in Turkey, locked on. Stay safe, Herman. Enjoy the sun, if it's sunny out there in Turkey, not sure. Sending big love to Sandy too.

Oh, yeah, just one more from me. As I said earlier, keep it locked for Digging in the Crates coming up at 10 a.m. Listen out for the advert too for our party. I will be back same Brett time, same Brett channel, next Monday morning, 7 a.m. sharp. Sup, all you soul soldiers, as you were. Thank you all for keeping me company and keeping me busy this Monday morning. Have a great week. One more from me. Out to the Point Blank Brotherhood and Sisterhood. Love ya. Mwah. Thank you, Mickey H, saying great show.

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0: one venue, two rooms, heavyweight sound systems, and 14 DJs bringing the vibes from 3 p.m. until late. 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

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Monday afternoon, midday, 2 o'clock, you'll find me here, you know. Point Back Radio, DAB. We send a massive shout to the G, hold tight, Gen X, hold tight, John Edge, Shermanator. I see you guys, I see ya. Kicked up my show with something there from DJ Fudge. Went into this one, Hold On Me. Got another one coming up, kind of taking it easy.

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a message at Jamie G Brother. 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
0: real.
1: In the background, Deep Belief, something here from Mancini.

In South Africa's embrace, winter's chill does creep, a whisper in the air where once warmth did seep. 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The leaves, once green and lively, now wear hues of gold, whispering tales of seasons past, their stories told.

this one's something they entitled Postman. I know Sherman Ed like this track. Don't forget, of course, you know, another 4-hour set, Mr. John Edge, course, Dimensions of Sound Show. From like 2 till 6, you know. This one coming in, a deep little biscuit, you know, track entitled The Space Between Us.

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We said a massive good afternoon to Tash. How you doing, baby love? Good to see you, good to see you.

something from a couple of years back, something I get from Timothy from his album All The Time. Track entitled It's A Love Thing. Big shout out to Ed, hold tight Shemna, hold tight to Mike H, Easy The Genics, hold tight to Jash, feeling about feeling flavor. So one more for me and I'm gonna miss it, okay?

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0: got this one, something there from most foremost poets, Missing You. 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
0: But you're only gonna hear a little bit of it. 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

0: one venue, two rooms, heavyweight sound systems, and 14 DJs bringing the vibes from 3 p.m. until late. 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

many, many thanks to the Dr. Fusion for the last 2 hours. And we're back, it's Dimensions of Sound Show Day for my fortnightly stint. And we're here till 6 p.m. Starting off with this one, this is called Pump.

0: Pump House. And that was by MS. Then we moved into The Fundamental Mind by Dan Curtin. And moving into this one by Julian Garnett, aka Juju Music. Say a massive shout to the Gen X Feeling It Catches Ghetto Chronicles show Sunday 10 p.m. out to the Stewie Stew, the Phantom Freak and the Mr. Nipsey. Hang tight.
1: Does it feel good?
0: Also shouts to the Ingy Styles and out to Jose out there in Valencia. Big love to you too. And out to the Purple Acid Project, aka Dom. Great to have your ears.
1: Feel good.
0: And we're here to the ripe old time of 6 p.m.

Yeah, that last track, the one before this one, was entitled Imagined. And that was by a certain Phonic Funk. Moving into this one, this is from our Deep Acid Records, from the Acid Nexus EP. From Paul Reynard, a track entitled Night Voyage. Lots more to come on the show. We're here till six. Lots of flavours, lots of blends. Dimensions of Sound Show.

moving into this one. This is Expansive Mood. Sounds of the Arcadio on the buttons. Massive shouts to Cole Rush. Welcome Lloyd, this is a lovely acid tune earlier, and a massive shout to our Scottish Massive, out to Ian Wilson, enjoying a holiday in Mexico, hope you got your sombrero on.

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0: massive shouts goes out to Stoozy, Brendan from Surbiton, and P-Dubs, aka Weeksy, feeling it. And a track ID for Paula Van. Yeah, this one's a lovely tune. Track entitled Hold Up. From K, middle hyphen, Lone.
1: Hold up.

Day moving into this one. This is so Kobayashi. And the track entitled Playground, and this is the Cordelust remix. Plenty of time to go. We're here till 6 p.m. and we'll be taking you through the genres from deep housey to techier territory and beyond.

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You're doing right being in tune with us.

they're going deep and dubby with this one. Out to the Genix, appreciating it. This is a Kemet One from Hisla Biss. And this was featured on last week's show. Well, a fortnight ago anyway. Lots more to come. We've got tracks from Mark Egbert. Deep 88. D Knox. Papa Vianoff. Redux. Some more from Dan Certin.

and also get yourselves down to the Point Blank 32nd birthday, and that's the on Saturday the 14th of November, and that's from 3 p.m. till late UK time. That's held at Under at Thorpe Close, Ladbroke Grove. 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

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Track entitled Sam Wheat Acid. From the Mobile Mother Drift EP. 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

track underneath me, Sounds of the Papa Verhoeven. Feel that bass. As we like to freak it out. You're on the Dimensions of Sound show.

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By the Redux. Shouts to the Trusty feeling it. Out to the Stews also feeling it.

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All sorts of flavours. As long as they're good. From the deep to the extreme. There are no boundaries. You're in the dimensions of sound.

underneath me. That's a track entitled Labyrinth. And that's the Claudio PRC Deep Mix. Then out to Stewie. Yes, yes, we're carrying on till 6 p.m.

Shouts to the ambulance man. Locks in from 2 to 6 to get his fix. Once more, out to the ambulance man.

PPP. By Pezzo, DJ Plead, and DJ Python. And we moved into this one. 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

with special guest St. Luke's and Point Blank Radio DJs across two rooms held at Under UNDR, Fort Close in Ladbroke Grove. And that's going on from 3 p.m. till late on Saturday, 14th of November, so put that in your diaries. And you can get your tickets from skiddle.com and residentadvisor.net.

also the second event I'm going to mention. And this is a very special party raising money for the Teenage Crack Cancer Trust. And that's forthcoming the 28th of November. And that's Cosmic Cucumber, held at Basinghouse, Shoreditch. And the lineup on the night is, in the main room, Darren Jones, Sharp and Sharma, Christian Last and DJ Poppy. And in the loft room, got myself, John Edge, DJ Cookie, and Eric James. So get yourselves down there, and you can get the tickets from residentadvisor.net. So look out for that one.

moving into this one. This is a track entitled Full of Life. Once again, that's Full of Life. From the Generation Next, Big Strick.

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Shouts to Tom the Chippy on the message board.

Okay, moving into this one. Sounds of the Mr. C. I picked this up a couple of weeks ago. Track entitled Liquid Acid. Out to the Super Freak. Extraordinaire himself, out to Mr. C.

certain Post-Human from the Midnight Weapons Mark II EP, track entitled The Breaker. And coming up at the top of the hour,

yeah, moving into this one, and I've been playing this last 3 or 4 weeks on the show, had it on the promo. We really love it here at the Dimensions of Sound. This is A Taste of You featuring Lagos from Dark Male, aka Mark Dale. And that's on the Abstract Dance label. You can get that in all major outlets on digital. And a massive shout to Podgy B, locked in the Mixcloud chat room. And to you, fill it out to Emma also, and the Portsmouth crew. Out to John L also, I see ya.

birthday party with Point Blank. And that's Saturday the 14th of November, 3 p.m. till late. And that's held across two rooms. 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

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And it's rather special. This one's going to raise money for the Teenage Cancer Trust.

amazing house on the 28th of November. Fat lineup on the night. Darren Jonas in the main room, Sharp and Sharma, Christian Larson, DJ Poppy, and in the loft room, myself, John Edge, DJ Cookie and Eric James. 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Certainly looking forward to that one.

the G-Man, aka Gaz Verley, formerly the LFO.

okay moving into this one. This is Paul Reynard from the Deep Acid label. And it's from the Acid Archives, a track entitled A Parallel. Massive shouts to Simon Tickner. Hope you're well. Hope you're good.

And if any of you haven't downloaded the Point Blank app, go do it. Android or iOS. Alternatively, check the website. And all three of those applications, you can do shout outs. You'll see it. It's as easy as 1, 2, 3.

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And we've just got over half an hour to go. Now the sounds of the PJ taking you through to 8 p.m.

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Genius of Time on the buttons. And that last one was Simplex, Back to That. And a massive shout to Mr. Wilson, rocking the beach in Cancun, he says. Out to Mr. Wilson.

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And out to Mr. Ford, says great show. Thanks for the kind words.

10 minutes to go of the show. And then we have the sounds of the PJ taking you into some progressive and tech. And much more. He'll be taking you through to 8 p.m. right after the Dimensions of Sound show. We've been here since 2. 4-hour session. If you want to catch up on the earlier show, you can catch up on Mixcloud. 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

Surbiton. This is a great show. Thank you very much, sir. And as I say, 5 minutes to go and we've got the sounds of the PJ. I'm out of here.

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0: one venue, two rooms, heavyweight sound systems, and 14 DJs bringing the vibes from 3 p.m. until late. 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

starting the show this week. That first tune, brand new on Helix Records. That was the sounds of Ross Quinn, something called Chemical. Into this relatively new on the Rhythm label. This is Bell Ben, something called Selva. Past six here in the UK. Good evening, my name's PJ. I'm going to take you through till 8 p.m. this evening for your Monday drive time with the progressive and melodic house selection and a few other bits and pieces thrown in as per usual. Keeping the focus on everything that's new, but delving a bit further back as well at certain points in the show. Do hope everyone's well. Hope you had a good week since I was here last.

Many, many thanks to John Edge for the last show. Hope you're well, mate. Sounding great, as always. Big shout to you.

brand new music from a Spanish DJ and producer under the name of Carlos Francisco. This is called Everything We Know, out this week on Mo Black Records.

as we move into this, also brand new this week, this time on the Accept label. This is the sounds of Manti, something called Unbothered. Good evening to Roger B. Feeling that last one.

Good evening to Camilla. I'm good, thanks for asking. Hope you guys are well. What you got cooking this evening? What's on the menu?

out to Les from Westcliff, feeling this one. Brand new on the show last week on Purified Records. This is out right now. This is the sounds of Corin Cavini with the remix duty done by Avira and Down Under. This is called Magic.

0: evening to Tash. I'm good, thanks for asking, hope you're well. Glad you're enjoying the tunes. You always do. Out to Camilla. Working on the homemade gnocchi in the kitchen. Not making me hungry at all. You're locked into the big one, Point Blank Radio. PJ here with you through until 8 p.m. Don't forget, coming up Saturday 14th of November, it's our 32nd birthday party down at Under Ladbroke Grove, W10. 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Two rooms of Point Blank DJs and our special guest, Saint Luquez. Get yourselves down there, come and celebrate with us. 07743 049123. That's the number you need for your text messages and your WhatsApp messages this evening. 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Pretty obvious, really, but worth saying.
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Dimension, that last track, brand new on the show last week on Viva Electronica Black. That was the sounds of Guy Seuss. Everything happens for a reason. Moving into this from 2025, Ferry Corsten featuring the remix duties of Marsh. This tune's called Attraction. You'll find this on the Angela Deep label. Enjoy.

This track in the background from 2025 on the Cellar Door label. This is the sounds of Fordal, something called Luminize. Before this, going back to 25 on Realm Records, that last tune was Philau, something called Clifton Groove. And then starting off this trio, we started with Erase Records, also from 2025. That time it was Douglas Mantrax, something called Another Life. Out to Herb, filling the tunes this evening. Good to see you locked in. Out to Camilla, also filling the tunes. Out to Pav, on the way home. Drive carefully.

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Good evening to Monica. Feeling this one. Good to have you on board. Hope you're doing well. Out to Les from Westcliff, also feeling this. Going back to earlier this year on this one. This is the sounds of Mike Hiratska featuring Kerry Crank. This is called Aurora Skies. This got released on Sun Explosion. You're locked into the big one, Point Blank Radio. PJ with you through until 8 p.m. Coming up at 8 o'clock this evening, Gino D steps up this week. Special edition, 8 till 10 slot this week. Keep it locked for Gino D. But you still got an hour of me to go yet. Just approaching the top of the hour.

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1: Out to Captain Roscoe on that last tune. Out to you, mate. Thanks for tuning this way. This track in the background, the sounds of Azan, something called Awakening. This one from 2023 on the Mycelium label. Out to Hoff, feeling this.

out to Brendan in Surbiton, also feeling that last tune. Camilla's loving it. Out to Pav, also liking that last one.

This track in the background, brand new this week on Watergate Records. This is Tim Engelhart featuring Pole Position and Stephen Jones. This is called In Your Mind.

This track in the background, brand new on the Radiant label. This is Jochen Pasch featuring Topango. This is called Hear Me Tonight. Out to Stewie Stew, big up to you, mate. Hope you're well. Out to Les, loving the tunes. Out to Jez, I'm good, thanks for asking. Hope you're well too. Glad you're enjoying the tunes as well. Always good to know. Just approaching 7:15 here in the UK. PJ with you for your Monday drive time here at the big one, Point Blank. Don't forget our 32nd birthday party is coming up. Just when you thought the summer parties were over. Saturday, 14th of November, 3 p.m. till late, down at Under Ladbroke Grove, West 10 in London. Get yourselves down there. Check out the advert breaks and our social media channels for all the ticket details. Coming up next on Deck One, something brand new on the Places and Spaces label. Label that I don't feature tunes from very often, but occasionally one comes up. Check it out.

As mentioned, this is brand new this week on Places and Spaces. This is the sounds of Antagonite featuring Jaeger. This is called Some. Proper international audience this evening. Listeners tuned in from all across the UK, obviously. People logged in from Germany, Mexico, Greece,

out to all the European Massive, out to all the Dubai crews. It's all good, it's all Point Blank Radio. Reaching far and wide.

This track in the background from earlier this year on the Inner Visions label. This is a Brazilian DJ and producer under the name of Augustin Geary. This tune's called Transient Enigma. O7743 049123. That's the number you need for your text messages and your WhatsApp messages this evening. Don't forget, you can also get in touch via the Point Blank app. If you've not updated it recently, I suggest you do so. A few little fixes and some new features, as always. Get it done, only takes a few seconds and costs you absolutely nothing.

background from 2023 on Lilantus Records. This is the sounds of Adas, something called Deserve. Before this, going back to earlier this year on the Crocus label, that last tune before this one was Triple B featuring Blade and Letucci. That was called Check My Pulse. You're locked into Point Blank Radio. BJ with you through until 8 p.m. Coming up at 8 o'clock. One night only, one show only on a Monday. Gino D steps up to take you through till 10 p.m. Be sure to keep it locked.

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This track in the background, brand new on Radicon, Spanish DJ and producer under the name of Mike Ganu. This is called Nu Hual. Out to Luca, feeling this one. Out to St Kilda, also feeling it. Out to both of you, hope you're well.

This track in the background, brand new last week on my show on Armada Music. This is the sounds of Mojave Grey. This is called Rendezvous. At Gino D. Locked in. Catch him at 8 o'clock after the short advert break. Taking you through till 10 p.m. this evening here at the Big One, Point Blank Radio.

Yeah, proper goosebumps on this one. This is the sounds of a Serbian DJ and producer under the name of Inner Sense. This is called All I Need Is You. Out last week on the Inner Circle Recordings label. Absolute tune. I've got time just for one more before I hand over controls to Gino D. He's up at 8 o'clock to take you through until 10 this evening. Out to Yo-Yo Girl, feeling this. Out to Pav. No, thank you. Thanks for listening. Out to Les in Westcliff, saying great show today. Thanks for that, appreciate it.

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out to Tash, out to Camilla. Thank you, guys. Appreciate your comments. This is the last tune from me, PJ. Something new last week on Bar 25 Music. This is the sounds of Goda, G-O-D-A, featuring Hot Oasis. This is just called Ola. Have a great week, everyone. Stay safe and take care. Catch me, PJ, back here, same time, same place, next Monday for your Monday drive time session. Keep it locked. Gino D steps up after the very short advert break. It will take you through till 10 p.m. this evening. That's it. That's me done. PJ signing out. Bye-bye for now.

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0: One venue, two rooms, heavyweight sound systems, and 14 DJs bringing the vibes from 3 p.m. until late. 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
3: We are controlling transmission.

Good evening, Point Blank. How y'all doing? Monday night. Unheard of for me, but here we go, yeah? 2 hours of me. Out to PJ for the last two. Nice stuff, mate. No idea what I'm going to play tonight.

Out to Funky D. Out to Bilby. Out to my brother man, Mr. Wayne Nottingham. Glad you caught up with Jazz. Well earned, well needed, yeah. Just what the doctor ordered for you, pal. Out to Kyle. In the car. On his way to Stansted. Safe journey, brother. Out to the Genix. Catch him right here. Sunday night, 10 p.m. with a get-

Yeah, you can all join in via the app. All those guys on DAB as well. An alternative means of listening to us point blank.

be in Cricklewood. Dave H in Worcester. Or Worcestershire. Out to the main man in Twickenham.

To Trevor B up there in Manchester. Sienna's also up there in Cheadle, the Northwest Connections, yeah. To Daniel Proctor. How you doing, mate? Hope you're well.

If you haven't got your tickets yet, do not forget. Point Blank's 32nd birthday. Saturday, 14th of November.

Yeah, to Chris Ravey. All the way from Ibiza. How you doing, pal? Is the weather still warm there? Certainly not here. Out to Alex from Paris. Bonsoir. Ça va?

to Chelsea and Baz. Sorry, England Baz even. Just tuned in from Mitcham. Out to Axis. All the way over there in Austria. Wiedersehen. We are certainly reaching far and wide tonight, let me tell you.

last one. Man of the moment, Stacey Kidd. For a second chance, it's just a... What do you reckon, Carter?

out to Jive Bunny up there in Durham. Lovely part of the UK. Get up for a second chance. Fall Trees. Fond memories.

As to Steve from Guildford, tuned in tonight from Germany. Out to Tomuko over in Dubai.

Yeah, a few people feeling this one. Out to Phil B. Yeah, it's nice, isn't it? Masaki Mori.

Yeah, don't forget, if you're out there listening to us and you're silent, just download the app. Dead easy, mate. Honestly. You can identify yourself, engage further with the DJs on here. Point blank.

Yeah, good evening, Benjamin, all the way from Germany. Out to Natty Wiggles in Telford. Wow, we are reaching tonight. Point blank after all.

approximately 14 minutes to go. Actually, that's quite precise. It's been fun, yeah? Do you know who stepped in tonight? Couple more tunes to fit in, then I'm out of here.

Thank you, Tash. My pleasure. It's been fun, right? This one will be uploaded on the Point Blank website, Mixcloud page. If not, all the W's, mixcloud.com/GinoD.

Yeah, I hope you've enjoyed this show tonight. I'd like to thank each and every one of you. Tunes into the station. Tunes into me. Thank you all for the wonderful comments as well. Really appreciate it. Until the next time, I'm going to mix a snippet of the next one in. And then I'm out of here, yeah. God bless. Have a good week. See you all soon. And don't forget, Point Blank's 32nd birthday party. Down in Ladbroke Grove, 14th of November. Get your tickets.

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